0: 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We sincerely apologize for not having recognized them. We're truly sorry about it.
1: To officially announce that Joe Nan will terminate all cooperation with Morse and do all we can to support and cooperate with the investigations of the security authorities. And Joe Nan will continue working on developing and perfecting our Gen 4 nuclear technology and continue our work with all stakeholders. And that will be all for today's conference. Thank you all for your time.
2: 现场直播，你的上家把你抛弃了，现在愿意跟我聊聊那个人是谁了吗？
3: 我不记得啊。
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3: 我开始干这行，没想我回家。哎，我们是同行，你应该理解。
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3: 可以，两年我觉得可以，提前退休了。
4: According to reports, the Chinese authorities have lawfully arrested and put on trial Sander Bowie and other suspects. Meanwhile, Capital City Electric Power Corporation has officially announced the termination of all cooperation with the Zhonan Power Plant. The company has also expressed its intention to initiate a new round of negotiations and cooperation with China's Huazhe Group. Mr. Xie Xiuan, the former head of the negotiation team, has been successfully transferred from a Chinese hospital back to our country and is currently in stable condition.
5: 我国的重要技术、重要人才、重要资源已经位于世界前列，这件事说明在新时代的世界格局下，国家将要迎接新的挑战。在这里允许我深深地感谢奋战在隐蔽战线的国家安全部门的同志，他们用行动证明了那句话，正义永不缺席。